66. 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More than 2,000 miles all the way. Get your kicks on Route 66.

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You know darn well that your alimony's due. Alimony pop, you're acting like a clown.

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Send it by mail. 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

0: 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I'm Doug Seegers, and you are listening to Radio Nostalgia FM 95.2, Kungsbacka.
1: How about it, folks? Pop a cap and live it up as we enjoy your favorite blues and rhythm records.

And I was thinking about you guys yesterday. Well, I'd been here three times before, and I think I understand a little bit how you feel about some things. It's none of my business how you feel about some other things. And I don't give a damn how you feel about some other things. But anyway, I tried to put myself in your place, and I believe this is the way that I would feel about San Quentin.

from New York, the city whose landmarks are familiar all over the world. The world center for shipping, transportation, communications, finance, fashions, and above all, entertainment. A city that pulsates always because of the millions of people who live here, work here, visit here. And in the heart of the metropolis, the great arena, Madison Square Garden, which has created and housed so many champions, and which is why tonight from the Garden, the most enduring champion of them all, Frank Sinatra, comes to the entire Western Hemisphere live with the main event, Frank Sinatra in concert.

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1: Frank Sinatra med Bad Bad Leroy Brown live från Madison Square Garden i New York den 13 oktober 1974.
2: We got coming up for you an arrangement, a newly revised arrangement by Nelson Riddle of an old standard that I think you're going to like.

who knows just what to do. Cool in the summer, warm in the fall, hot in the winter, and that ain't all in the spring.